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2: When Billie Eilish and her brother Phineas were asked where the song Birds of a Feather came from, they pointed out that it actually started off as a simple love song, but then got a little twisted.
3: The first lyric we wrote was, I want you to stay, and then I have some lyrics in here which are like all kind of just loving. We were like, oh, we'll make a love song for the first time that's like doesn't have some sort of weird twist to it, and then we were like...
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3: We were coming up with all these rhymes, and Grave came up, so it kind of was already this like happy-sounding thing, and then we just always loved the juxtaposition of that with the lyrics. I wanted it to feel like toxic and a little bit like love-bombing.
2: Birds of a Feather won Song of the Year at the 2025 American Music Awards. 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

0: Hey, it's Freddie Mac. 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

0: So remember when we would hear all the time, you go to Hollywood on American Idol?
1: Yes.
0: That will be no more.
1: Say what?
0: So American Idol, which has long been known for its Hollywood Week, is moving production to Georgia.
1: Not just Hollywood Week. Now, they did this last year where they called it Hollywood Week, and instead of saying you're going to Hollywood, they started saying you're going to Hollywood Week, which they'll probably still say.
0: Sure.
1: Meaning the glitz, the glamour, the lights, the pressure, all
0: right.
1: of it.
0: And then they went to Nashville.
1: They went to Nashville.
0: Right.
1: But now the entire show is no longer being shot. None of the studio portions of the competition in Cali. They're all going to Atlanta because it's so cheap there.
0: That's right. And they get tax breaks and all that kind of thing. And so, yeah, I think we're going to see this more and more.
1: Tax breaks, production incentives make the Hollywood world go round.
0: So, yeah, they're moving for these big tax breaks, and I think that's a good move.
1: I've seen this kind of thing, and obviously it's been happening for years. A lot of productions will go to Canada. Atlanta has really become a big production hub as well. When I worked in New Mexico for 3 years, and I had been working in Southern California before that. And so they say, you're going to move to Albuquerque. That's where you'll host the show, which was centered in Hollywood, but we had a fake Hollywood backdrop.
0: Yep.
1: Nobody would be watching this from home and thinking, Hank, do you think they're in Albuquerque?
0: Right.
1: I got a feeling, but that's where we were. But you know, you see the Hollywood skyline behind you, and it is what it is. Just when you thought, oh my gosh, why are we the only ones who don't get to live our Hollywood dreams? We have to live them remotely from Albuquerque. You'll walk outside of the studio, and sure enough, there's Chris Hemsworth fully dressed as Thor because they shot the Avengers movies out there on the same lot. So we would be walking from our office, having just wrapped the show, over to this trailer about 300 yards away to get some podunk lunch.
0: Right.
1: And you would pass. One day we passed Samuel L. Jackson in full Avengers Nick Fury costume, eye patch, black leather, trench coat, the whole thing. And he's in a golf cart just getting taken to the next thing. And that gave me a little hope. Like, okay, I'm not the only one who's relocated. Now, they were only there for a time and they went back, blah, blah.

0: blah, but still, it made it exciting. And Hollywood is really getting diluted in terms of it being the epicenter of movie production. They need to, and I think that whoever's in power out there one term to another, I think they'll increasingly get more and more pressure from the filmmaking and television community to offer incentives for people to do work here. Because otherwise, you could see in 40 years and maybe much sooner, Hollywood being more of a museum as much as an actual hub of production.
1: Totally.

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1: Does the new iPhone, Donna, discriminate against a certain group of people? Last week, Apple announced the new iPhone Duo, they're calling it. This is their foldable iPhone. Of course, Samsung has done this for years now, but iPhone, you know, Apple kind of does this. They don't necessarily invent the thing. They just make the thing that was invented better. And so people are suggesting they may have done this now with the foldable phone. There's no crease in the middle. It's cool. It's kind of a tablet. It's kind of a phone. It's kind of both, depending on how you use it. However, what about the left-handed people? Have they been discriminated against? Now, this phone, for full-blown real consumer testing, will happen next month when it goes on sale in October. But they say that there might be an issue for left-handed people, and they say being the early people who have tried this phone out whenever it was first talked about. Left-handers make up about 10% of the population, so we need to consider them, okay?
2: Okay.
1: We do need to consider them.
2: Yes, we do.
1: Early reviews say it's super easy to unfold for right-handers, but for left-handed people, there's something about how it's designed that feels awkward, feels kind of cumbersome. Now, they have some essential controls that have been moved to one side, and so that they would be easy to reach for people who are using the Apple iPhone Duo.
2: Sure.
1: But left-handers who want to hold the phone in their dominant hand say that it is not easy for them to access those essential controls that were moved to the other side. Now, people think it is possible that Apple might have a left-handed mode. But one commenter was like, it's not just about the software. It's like they have a Touch ID button on the outer display. Also, the cameras, they would have to like manufacture a mirrored version for lefties to have the same experience as a righty. Do the lefties have a right to feel discriminated against?
2: I don't think so. I feel like they are pretty used to living in a right-handed world. And I think they're really good at adapting.
1: That's right.
2: Who's making the issue of it? The left-handed people or the right-handed people?
1: It's probably right-handed people who are projecting.
2: Yeah.
1: And they're making it a big deal for the left-handed people. That's probably it.
2: Yeah. I think they'll be just fine.
1: That's usually how offense works these days in society. It's not the actual people that you think who always feel so offended. It's some other people who harbor some sort of weird projection and then they start spewing it out. But you'll usually get different levels of offense or discrimination as it pertains to left-handed people here from the right-handed people.
2: Sure.
1: But you might ask a left-handed person, they're like, yeah, we're good. We're okay.
2: Yeah, they're like, oh, we're used to this. Don't worry about it.
1: Kathy, we've got this one figured out.
2: Yeah, Kath, chill out.
1: Thank you, Donna.
2: You're probably Kathy with an I, too.
1: Donna, don't do that.
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3: I'll tell you what, this stinks. This work cruiser's still out on northbound 75. They have the two left lanes blocked right around Davis. Traffic right now is bumper to bumper from Paddock all the way up through the Lachlan split. So keep that in mind. I mean, you could always jump over and use 71, but they should have cleared out by 6. So hopefully they'll be out of there soon. Traffic is brought to you by Metro. Football season is back, and Metro has the best seat in the house. Hand off your game day commute at go-metro.com. I'm Denise Johnson. That's your traffic.
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3: It's going to be a warm one today, and we're already starting out warm this morning with temps in the mid to upper 70s across the tri-state. Like I said, it's going to be hot and humid today with temps in the low to mid 90s. Feeling more like it's 100 degrees. So make sure you're drinking plenty of water if you're outdoors today. Well, this evening, even after 7 p.m., those temps are going to be in the mid to low 80s across the tri-state. Now, overnight tonight, they're going to drop into the low 70s. I'm Denise Johnson. That's your weather on Mix 94.9.
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0: conversation recently with some family about what's the most amount of money you've ever spent on a pair of shoes. Because now all shoes, if you get Hokas or if you get Nikes, if you get a new pair of their new shoes, they're like over $150.
1: Easily.
0: I don't know if I've ever spent more than $100 on a pair of shoes. Julie answers the question, what's the most amount of money you've ever spent on a pair of shoes, by saying about 20 years ago, I spent $650 for a pair of Manolo Blahniks to wear to a gala.
1: What? Really?
0: Although, she said, I still wear them today.
1: Okay, that's good.
0: And they look fabulous. Tamsin said, I got a pair of patent pink Jimmy Choos for my wedding. My husband calls them the divorce shoes as they cost too much. I remember you once put up your new shoes. You put your feet right up on the desk.
1: That's right.
0: Had new shoes. Did not know that you still had the yellow clearance sticker on the sole. But that was cool. It looked like a good deal.
1: Thanks, man. I wore them loud and proud.
0: Christopher Straub from Project Runway years ago.
1: Hey, girl.
0: He commented, do I win? And it was a picture. Donna, the picture
1: let me see.
0: Is a price tag of Alexander McQueen shoes, I believe.
1: Ooh.
0: And the price tag.
1: I'm scared.
0: $6,560.
1: Stop! That's how much? That's amazing. Damn.
0: Oh, wow. Anyway, get some shoes.
1: Yeah.
0: Everyone.
1: Get them on the cheap.

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1: And it is the portion of the program where we play a little game
2: called Whose Voice Is It Anyway? And for today's clue, we will send it over to producer Stormer.
3: I am looking for this actor who appeared in the movie Gnomeo and Juliet. It's a kid's movie about gnomes.
1: Gnomeo.
3: Yeah, they did like a Shakespeare with gnomes. So
1: Gnomeo, that's adorbs.
3: Thanks.
2: You should watch it.
1: I've got too much on my plate.
3: Understood.
2: Donna hasn't even gone grocery shopping. I cannot express to you, ma'am, how different our lives are. I can't overstate it. That stinks.
1: Right. I can name that voice.
2: How many seconds?
1: I can name that voice in 10 seconds, my
2: friend. I'll name
1: it in 9. Oh, yeah? I'll name it in 8.
2: I'll do it in 4.
1: Dang it, Steve. No. I'll let you name it.
2: No. Name that voice. You're so no.
1: Gnomeo, Gnomeo, wherefore art thou, Gnomeo?
3: And Donna will be appearing in Shakespeare in the Park later next summer.
1: Oh, that'd be fun.
3: That would be fun. You should do it.
1: I'll do it.
3: Okay. Well, in the meantime, Steve, you have 4 seconds to name this voice.
4: What happened was, is in the story, I have a medical exam and I get old.
2: Wow. I think that's Michael Caine, and I'm going to register that as my final answer.
3: All right, you are locking in, please. Sir Michael Caine. Here is the voice again.
4: What happened was, is in the story, I have a medical exam, and I get older.
3: And is that the voice of Alfred from the Dark Knight trilogy? It sure is. Way to go, Steve. Woo! You are a winner today in this edition of Whose Voice Is It Anyway?
2: Yeah, man.
1: I don't care.
2: What do you mean you don't care?
1: I don't care.
2: What are you teaching the young people right now about being a good sport after you lose?
1: I don't care.
2: Remember, you have to be gracious even when you suck.
1: Oh, that's right.
2: That's.
1: Congratulations. That was well deserved.
2: Thank you, Donna.
1: I wouldn't have gotten it.
2: Unrelated. I like a Michael. I like Michael Caine.
3: Yes.
2: I wish I could do that impression because it's, you know, it's a certain thing. I'm not going to test drive it here because I try to workshop it. But I'd like to learn that in my car someday while driving.
1: Oh, fascinating.
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5: Well, northbound 75, you still have that slow traffic. You are slow now from south of the lateral, continuing all the way up past Davis due to work crews that have the two left lanes blocked. You also have work crews out working westbound on 74 just before 275, right around the Harrison-Ribold exit. They have the left lane blocked. Traffic right now is pretty solid all the way back to close to North Bend. So allow extra time in both of those areas. Things are starting to pick up in Kentucky northbound. 71-75 hitting your race ride around Buttermilk towards the river. Traffic is brought to you by Metro. Football season is back, and Metro has the best seat in the house. Hand off your game day commute at go-metro.com. I'm Denise Johnson. That's your traffic.
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0: So we all know Taylor Swift married Travis Kelce on July 3rd at Madison Square Garden in New York City. It was one of the biggest events of the year. People, I guess, had to sign NDAs to go to the wedding, but Nikki Glaser is spilling the tea. Even though she admitted that she barely knew the couple, she did share her experience with a crowd at Caesar's Palace in Las Vegas. She said, "I'm a huge Swiftie, probably the biggest Swiftie that was at that event. If you're a Swiftie, you'll understand. I never thought in a million years I would get invited." She said, "I don't even know them." Julia Roberts was there, Brad Pitt, Tom Cruise, but not everyone could invite a plus one.
1: Oh.
0: Like J-Lo, for example. Nikki Glaser says that J-Lo was alone.
1: Wow.
0: Isn't that crazy? You never see her alone.
1: No. Oh, my gosh.
0: Taylor Swift is furious with her for revealing so much.
1: Well, listen, and this is great. We the people needed a narc. We needed a mole.
0: That's right.
1: We needed someone to tell us because, I'm sorry, but as the public, we kind of started to feel like the only ones who weren't invited.
0: I know. She said there were famous people at the wedding who barely knew Taylor. Some had never even met her. She said publicity was what everyone was whispering about privately. She said there are some guests who still don't have Taylor Swift's phone number. They attended her wedding and then they went right back to being strangers.
1: Yeah, I don't love that.

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1: Donna and Steve.
2: Bro.
1: Things that have become socially acceptable in the last decade. Being on your phone while socializing.
2: Unfortunately, yeah.
1: It's completely normal for someone to be on their phone while having a conversation. It still annoys me. You feel like you're only getting a fraction of someone's attention.
2: That is tough. That is a modern thing, no doubt.
1: Our ability to concentrate and read has disappeared. People will often have full conversations based on a headline they remember seeing.
2: Yeah, I didn't really get to the article.
1: Right.
2: Frankly, I'll say that very often.
1: So will I.
2: You know, the headline really jumped out. That was what stuck in my craw. My craw is full of things.
1: I would like to see.
2: My craw?
1: No, I don't want to see your craw or what's in it.
2: Please, ma'am.
1: Bringing a water bottle everywhere is now something very socially acceptable. There is someone on BuzzFeed who said, you know, if we have guests come over for a nice dinner, I will ask them, you know, what can I get you to drink? And they just plunk their huge water bottle down at the kitchen table and they go, I'm good. And they'll just have their water. And this person says, that is so weird to me. And it seems like a rejection of hospitality. I get that.
2: What? No, stop short of the rejection of hospitality.
1: Okay, yeah. I mean, that's being a little sensitive.
2: Yeah, but sensitive Sammy. Listen, people, they travel with their water.
1: That's what they do.
2: I was at that store last night, the outdoor store, and it was the whole row dedicated to water bottles.
1: What outdoor store?
2: A store for outdoor goods.
1: Oh, the store you went into. Yes, yes. I thought you meant you were shopping outdoors. Sometimes you are not clear. You're like that outdoor store. Okay, was it a flea market? Open, guilt-free cheating is on the list. There's always been cheating on tests and assignments, but using AI and online resources doesn't seem bad to people. And AI is also on the list of things that are socially acceptable.
2: I saw a video of a politician in the UK, I think, maybe addressing Parliament, and he was like, and blah, blah, blah, blah, blah. He said, and now here it is in a more bite-sized form that might sit better with your audience and read less like Parliament bullet points.
1: Stop.
2: He read the line.
1: Secondhand embarrassment.
2: Listen, we've all made mistakes. I once saw you try to zoom in on a woman's tattoo on her skin, on her flesh of her arm. Donna's like, what does that say? And tried to zoom this woman's arm.
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3: Well, now we have an accident if you're heading northbound on 75, just north of Mitchell, right there in that area. They've got the two right lanes blocked. Emergency crews are on the scene. Traffic is slow from Mitchell, continuing all the way up through the lateral due to work crews. They still have the two left lanes blocked through the Lachlan split. So expect some long delays if you're heading out on North 75. Starting to see that volume of traffic pick up northbound 71, 75 from Buttermilk to the river, and northbound 471 right around Grand into downtown. Traffic is brought to you by Metro. Football season is back, and Metro has the best seat in the house. Hand off your game day commute at go-metro.com. I'm Denise Johnson. That's your traffic.
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0: It's going to be a warm one today, and we're already starting out warm this morning with temps in the mid to upper 70s across the tri-state. Like I said, it's going to be hot and humid today with temps in the low to mid 90s, feeling more like it's 100 degrees. So make sure you're drinking plenty of water if you're outdoors today. Well, this evening, even after 7 p.m., those temps are going to be in the mid to low 80s across the tri-state. Now, overnight tonight, they're going to drop into the low 70s. I'm Denise Johnson. That's your weather on Mix 94.9.
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0: They've studied the studies.
1: Several scientific studies have shown.
0: And here with their findings are study buddies.
2: The perfect nerd couple.
0: Donna and Steve.
3: There's a new study that suggests city birds, pigeons, might react better to men than to women. Have they been sexist this whole time? Researchers looked at how close humans could get to these urban area birds before the birds flew away. Scientists call that flight initiation distance. It's kind of like a bird's personal space limit.
4: Oh, okay.
3: So in this study, birds in European cities allowed men to get about 3 feet closer than women before taking off. The study, for what it's worth, looked at 37 bird species across 5 European countries with more than 2,700 observations. All of those numbers to say it was a good sample size. It wasn't just John and Jill at a park and who got closer.
4: Sure.
3: So we think maybe the birds might notice a difference in gait, in how the general walking pattern, physically what that looks like, men versus women. Also, it could be something having to do with the body shape or silhouette of average man versus average woman, or scent.
4: That is very curious.
3: Yes.
4: Did I tell you that I have a bird that is breaking apart my wicker chair outside my front door and using it as nesting material?
3: Oh, Donna, you have not told me that.
4: I go to sit on my chair and I'm like, what happened to the back of the chair? It's all like wonky and half eaten. And I'm like, those damn birds are stealing this for nesting material.
3: I will say, in your defense, you do seem to have a knack for small things going poorly in your
4: life. Everything. Everything.
3: If they're attacking your patio furniture now, it's one thing for one to like crap on one as they fly by. I get those little protest craps that they have because they don't like us being out there. But if they're pulling apart the structure of a wicker patio chair.
4: Yeah.
3: Dang it, Donna.
4: And it's not like real wicker. It's almost like plastic wicker. It's wicker-like. And I'm like, I can't have anything nice.
3: It's one thing for one to like crap on one as they fly by. I get those little protest craps that they have because they don't like us being out there. But if they're pulling apart the structure of a wicker patio chair.
4: Yeah.
3: You think they get back to the nest and like, what'd you bring? Wicker. And then the other bird's like, that's not even real wicker. Did you go to her house again? That cheapskate.
4: That could be.

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1: Here's a headline that might help bring a little more inner peace to you. Okay. A mop, a broom, and a calmer mind. Why some find mental health benefits in everyday tasks. There was an article that was written about this, and they talk about something that we have talked about before, which is there are some basic tasks where there is a monotonous routine that you've got to do, a certain series of things you got to do, clearing the dishwasher, or getting the sink, the dishes in the sink clean or into the dishwasher, that requires the same activity every time. There's no creative thought process here, and it provides a benefit at the end. And they say that this is providing some people some mental health benefits because there is an immediate result for the work that you've done. It helps you to feel like, all right, I've got some control here. Again, if I do this, then this will happen. And there were some monks that were spoken to in this article, and they said that they spend so much of their day cleaning because it helps them to feel grounded and connected. There's a famous Zen saying, Donna, before enlightenment, chop wood, carry water. After enlightenment, chop wood, carry water.
2: Mm.
1: Huh?
2: Meaning
1: that can sometimes be the path toward feeling less stressed and okay. A little more peaceful. It's just, here's the task. Do these things. This will be your result.
2: Okay.
1: Vacuum. Wiping the counters down. Putting the pillows back on the sofa in the living room.
2: What's your floor situation? Do you have a carpet? Do you have... What kind of floor? And how do you clean it? Like, I hate cleaning the floor.
1: We have carpet in some places, and we have fake wood in other places. I believe it's luxury vinyl tile or luxury vinyl plank, whatever.
2: Okay.
1: It's the best. There's some sweeping, there's some brooming, and there's some occasional mopping.
2: Okay.
1: And vacuuming.
2: What kind of mop?
1: The stringy kind that looks...
2: Oh, no kidding. Really? The Muppet one?
1: Well, I mean, I don't know if it's that old school.
2: The not kind like a Swiffer.
1: It's janitor closet. I believe we have a Swiffer as well.
2: The wet jet.
1: I think we have the wet jet. Yes, it's.
2: Why are you getting mad at me for asking?
1: Pump out the
2: I'm trying to learn
1: spray.
2: About you.
1: Okay.
2: What's your problem?
1: I just feel like I'm getting interrogated. We have a mop thing, but I don't know if it's the old braided rope that you're thinking of. I think this might be more of like the car wash flappy things, maybe.
2: Oh, neat. Okay.
1: I could go and check right now.
2: I don't need you to. Everything is fine.
1: What's your floor situation? I'm sorry, I didn't ask. What's your
2: going
1: on over there?
2: Same. I sweep. Am I getting down on my hands and knees with a bucket and spick and span? Not really. I'm really not. And I probably should. Probably smell better in my house, probably.
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3: You've got an accident on southbound 27, and that is right around Colerain and Struble. So watch for some slow traffic in the area there. You do have a broken down vehicle southbound 7175 at Mount Zion and another one right around 42. Slow traffic right now, northbound 75. You are slow from just south of Mitchell all the way up to Shepherd due to earlier work crews and an accident. South 75, you're slow from Tylersville down to 275, then through the Lachlan split. South 70. 71's a slow go from Mason Montgomery down to Red Bank. North 71 from the lateral up to Ronald Reagan. North 471 from Southgate to the river. And North 71, 75 from Kentucky 18 as you're heading into downtown. 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Football season is back, and Metro has the best seat in the house. Hand off your game day commute at go-metro.com. I'm Denise Johnson. That's your traffic.
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7: 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Schumer, 95. Bernie Sanders, 92. 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And Sherrod Brown will fall in line. 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
3: That's going to be a warm one today, and we're already starting out warm this morning with temps in the mid to upper 70s across the tri-state. Like I said, it's going to be hot and humid today with temps in the low to mid 90s, feeling more like it's 100 degrees. So make sure you're drinking plenty of water if you're outdoors today. Well, this evening, even after 7 p.m., those temps are going to be in the mid to low 80s across the tri-state. Now, overnight tonight, they're going to drop into the low 70s. I'm Denise Johnson. That's your weather on Mix 94.9.
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0: It's to keep them together, which is something that is not always guaranteed.
1: That's right.
0: And so at the opening ceremony for it, Christian Bale said, it's our job to turn their heartbreak and their pain into love and hope and a sense of future. So this foster care facility, it's called Together California. It's 11,000 square feet, 12 furnished homes, including two studio apartments for those transitioning out of foster care. And the village will offer programs that are focused on stability, support, and care.
1: How sweet. How lovely.
0: Really nice thing. Yeah, he was talking. He was on CBS Sunday Morning, I believe it was.
1: Yes. And I remember him bringing this up quite some time ago, you know, speaking as an advocate for kids in foster care. So the fact that he took it to the next level is incredible.

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1: Okay, I have a Def Leppard. I know you like the sound of Def Leppard. That's why I bring them up.
2: Yes,
1: I like them a lot, too. They still sound good. They recorded the Beatles song Revolution for a TV ad that never materialized. So now they're including it on their new box set called Volume 4. It's out November 13th. I think they sound great. See what you think.

0: I just feel like I'm not, and maybe it's a sign of the times, but you're not getting that Def Leppard vocal sound that you
1: it's
0: want.
1: It's different.
0: Like a little more reachy, high, you know, I mean, they're not like a screamer super high band, I'm guessing, now that I'm thinking of it, but
1: I think they sound really good.
0: It sounded good. It's not, if I just heard it in a vacuum. And imagine, like, I'm inside of a Dyson at this point.
1: Okay, that's where I'd like to see you.
0: Hey, Donna. But, yeah, I don't know. It didn't sound like the Def Leppard voice. It sounded nice, but it just didn't sound like Def Leppard to me.
1: Okay. I like that it's new and it's classic at the same time.
0: Phil Collin on guitar, 68. Joe Elliott, 67. Rick Savage on bass, or excuse me, bass. Bass for Swades.
1: And it's Savage.
0: It's 65. And Vivian Campbell, 64. Viv. Yeah, you know what? That would play well, that song. The opening scene of a movie.
1: Yeah.
0: Over like a school or something like that.
1: Yeah.
0: Slowly pushing in on those, like that wide shot.
1: I love that. I do know what you mean.
0: That's so cool, man. I'm going to scratch my right pec now.
1: Okay, thank you.
0: Here we go.
1: All right, well, I really like the song. I thought they did a good job.
0: That's nice, Donna.
1: Okay.
0: That's really cool. It's slick, it's neat. I think it's fun.
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3: Well, North 75 is still a slow go from just north of 74, continuing up to Ronald Reagan. Southbound 75, slow from Shepherd to Paddock. Northbound on 275, you're slow between Colerain and Hamilton. As far as northbound 71, it's a slow go from Smith Edwards up to Ronald Reagan. South 71 from Fields Erdl down to the lateral. Northbound 471 from 275 to the river. North 71, 75 from Kentucky 18 into downtown. Also have a broken down vehicle. Westbound 275. Right around Turkey Foot. Traffic is brought to you by Metro. Football season is back, and Metro has the best seat in the house. Hand off your game day commute at go-metro.com. I'm Denise Johnson. That's your traffic.
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20: 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When Washington Democrats needed Brown's vote, he gave it every time. Sherrod Brown voted with Biden, 97%. Schumer, 95%. Bernie Sanders, 92%. That was the Democrat Party he joined 50 years ago. But times have changed. 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They're not asking for your vote. 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And Sherrod Brown will fall in line. He always does. Sherrod Brown, times changed. His vote never does. 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SLF PAC is responsible for the content of this ad.
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0: That's going to be a warm one today, and we're already starting out warm this morning with temps in the mid to upper 70s across the tri-state. Like I said, it's going to be hot and humid today with temps in the low to mid 90s, feeling more like it's 100 degrees. So make sure you're drinking plenty of water if you're outdoors today. Well, this evening, even after 7 p.m., those temps are going to be in the mid to low 80s across the tri-state. Now, overnight tonight, they're going to drop into the low 70s. I'm Denise Johnson. 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

0: didn't see a lot of the Emmys, right?
1: That's correct.
0: Okay, you missed some good moments. You missed John Mulaney was hilarious, although he reminded me of you at one point.
1: I love the sound of this.
0: He was a little long.
1: Oh.
0: Very funny. Very, very funny. I encourage you to look that up and also look up the Marcel Hernandez presenting.
1: He's funny.
0: He was so funny. He's very, very good.
1: And he's super likable.
0: So likable.
1: So charismatic.
0: Agreed.
1: Yeah, I agree.
0: But he was supposed to present with Kiki Palmer, who was announced as a presenter, and she was a no-show.
2: Oh, no.
0: She just didn't show up.
2: Oh,
0: so he had to go out by himself, which he did a good job. That was not a problem. But no word from her. Like, why she didn't show up, where she was.
1: Huh.
0: Because hours earlier, she was posting on social media and promoting her podcast. Oh. So I thought that was kind of interesting. Like, what happened?
1: Jeez.
0: Hey,
1: Kiki.
0: Oh, yeah.
1: Remember that song by Drake? 2018. Try to sing it.
0: Kiki. Have you got my number? Her name is Kiki. It's a hot tubbling.
1: Hot tubbling. Okay. Not bad.
0: What is
1: the song was called In My Feelings.
0: I knew that.
1: Kiki.

0: your one-on-one consigliere in the world of social media? No. Mm-hmm. You know what? I'll say this out loud. I'll say it out loud. I'm living out loud. I'm being unapologetically me.
1: Oh, God.
0: Okay?
1: Please don't.
0: Your former co-host, Marley.
1: Hey, Mar. Hi, girl.
0: She DM'd me and said, essentially, thank you for helping Donna with some of these social videos. And then you know what she said next?
1: What?
0: I legitimately did not know that Donna was this funny. And she worked with you for 4 years?
1: Probably.
0: Were you, what, were you like just all buttoned up Donna?
1: No,
0: Donna on the prairie?
1: We were fun. We had a lot of fun. We laughed every day. You're just making me insane.
0: Thank you.
1: I mean, like off the my rocker.
0: Yeah, I have made my wife crazier. She has crazy moments now.
1: Really?
0: Yeah.
1: Oh, not, makes me happy.
0: Not at your level.
1: Mm-hmm.
0: You understand?
1: Yeah.
0: But yeah.
1: Have you heard of Miley Cyrus's new album?
0: You mean Bass Persuades? Which is actually Bass Persuades, but Donna misread it. What if it turns out to be Bass Persuades?
1: Oh my God, I will.
0: And it's an all Spanish language album.
1: Up in your faces. I'll be like, oh, really? Okay.
0: I want to hear the original audio of that when Stormer was so authentically disappointed in you in that moment. Like, if that had his delivery in that moment of persuades, like, you idiot, was really palpable. That was satisfying to hear because it was unbridled, not a bit disappointment.
1: Mm-hmm.
0: You know, I said a couple last night, sure, I'll air some dirty laundry. I don't care. I was laying down next to my wife on the couch. It's a sectional. Anything can happen.
2: Would you like to hear the audio?
1: Sure. No!
0: Yes.
2: Here it is.
1: No. And this is coming just days before the release of her 10th studio album. That'll be out on the 18th. And it's called... I don't know if I'm looking at bass or bass.
2: It's bass.
1: Persuades?
2: Persuades.
1: Oh. Bass Persuades. I don't know. It looked like it was Spanish to me. Maybe it's because I said Mexico City.
0: I want to read.
1: I can't.
0: We love you. No, we love you.
1: I quit right now.
0: It's fine.
1: I quit.
0: Don't quit.
1: I'm quitting.
0: Hi, everybody. Welcome to the Steve Patterson Show.
1: Cricket. Where's the cricket sound effect?
0: Donna.
1: Wait, do it again. Wait.
0: All right. Hey, everybody. Welcome to the Steve Patterson Show.

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1: This hour is getting piggy with it. 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Code.

0: Hey, what's up? It's Donna and Steve. Are you at work all day? We good it.
1: We good
0: no.
1: it. We good it.
0: We good it. We get it is what I meant. See, we've been at work so long. Look, we know how much better the workday feels when the right music is playing. And that's why Mix 94.9 wants to celebrate offices all across Cincinnati with our Workplace of the Week.
1: That's right. Every week we spotlight a super cool local workplace that keeps things, you know, fun and positive and tuned into Mix.
0: Well, guess what, Donna? Lori Wall happened to shout out her business, Spanish on the Fly. That's where she works. You know what they do?
1: What do they do?
0: They teach Spanish to corporations and to individuals as well. And Lori Wall happens to be the founder and an instructor.
1: That is incredible. Thank you for doing that, Lori. We should join that group, huh?
0: See?
1: Yeah, I love what you did there.
0: So, Lori, why is she listening to Mix 94.9? She says it's easy. She loves the variety. She can listen to it all day without changing the station. We love that.
1: And she wants to dedicate her coworker who she couldn't survive without, and that is Gwyneth.
0: Hey, Gwyneth. What's up?
1: Marketing specialist.
0: Love you, Gwyneth. Love you, Lori. Love all of you. Thanks for listening to us right here on Mix 94.9. It's Donna and Steve.

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0: 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I checked it out.
1: What does that mean?
0: There's a company called Titan Casket, and they created a pumpkin spice themed casket.
1: Oh, that's pretty.
0: For you. It is pretty, right?
1: Yeah.
0: 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The caskets sell at $1,599, an orangish color on the outside.
1: Yeah, it's really pretty.
0: It's a nice color orange.
1: Yeah.
0: And then they have a nice white interior. There are upgrades available. I would say spend the extra $199, get the velvet on the inside. You should know this doesn't taste, smell, it doesn't put off any sort of pumpkin spice to your senses outside of visually what you would see. The company's president, I like his approach, Donna, said after 20 years, pumpkin spice has reached a point where there's a collective groan when there's a lot of marketing around it. So we thought, what if we had a pumpkin spice flavor? Mm-hmm. Which ultimately, he admits, is just our orange casket that we always offer.
1: Oh.
0: but now he's going with the pumpkin spice one. And people are having fun with it online.
1: Okay, it is very pretty, I will say that. And I have questions about caskets. Like, they don't... I feel like people should be buried in things that will just naturally disintegrate. Not these boxes that look like they're shellacked, you know, with chemicals and things like that, and then putting that into the ground. It's never occurred to me before looking at this pumpkin spice casket.
0: Sounds like you might be interested in just burying the body.
1: I mean, I'm not opposed to it.
0: Okay.

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1: What do you do when someone is telling you a story and then you realize, oh yeah, I've heard this story before? Donna, what's your go-to in that scenario? Somebody starts the story and you think, okay, I've watched this movie before. No.
2: Okay. It depends. Are they talking to me or are they telling this story to someone else in my presence?
1: Let's say it's just you, because the second part, which we'll get to, does dilute it a little bit, but it's just you, one-on-one.
2: It depends on who it is. If it's someone I don't know very well, I would probably just sit and listen to it again. Or I would say something like, oh, that's right, you told me that, as to maybe stop them in their tracks.
1: Yeah, I feel like that's the right thing to do. I think that is what I do in one-on-one scenarios, where I say, oh, yes, I feel like I remember you telling me this. You know, and here's something interesting to consider, too, especially if you have parents who are aging or relatives who are aging, where someone might start repeating something a little more often.
2: Mm-hmm.
1: The advice that the internet suggests is to focus on connection over correction.
2: Right.
1: And I think that's good in general.
2: Yeah.
1: Would you consider taking that same posture with me?
2: Yes.
1: Now, I would like to tell you about the time that I met Michael Jackson at Disney World.
2: Oh, you did? Crazy. Okay.
1: What story do you think you've told more than any others? I feel like that one has come out of my mouth a lot. Like, that would be on the podium, I think, of stories I've retold the most. Is there a story that you routinely tell? Donna, tell them that story.
2: Like, maybe getting hit by a car. But that's something that would come up, like, for example, if someone saw the scar on my leg. They'd be like, what happened?
1: So this would be with a lover. You don't show your legs ever.
2: Or my basketball team member.
1: Oh, sure. Did you end up signing up at the Y for that thing, for the silver sneaker shooters?
2: Is that a thing?
1: Probably. You need to look up freebies today.
2: I don't think so, Steve.
1: Why?
2: I don't think I'm not as old as you think I am.
1: I think maybe I just think there's a different cutoff for that. Okay, yeah, you're not at silver sneakers yet.
2: Okay.
1: Well, actually,
2: don't say silver sneakers.
1: Why? Okay, there's a whole silver sneaker community out there that's probably listening and saying, oh, really? How come? They're ready to beat you in an alley with their canes, Donna. That are fashion. They're not needed. They're fashion canes.
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12: It's going to be a warm one today, and we're already starting out warm this morning with temps in the mid to upper 70s across the tri-state. Like I said, it's going to be hot and humid today with temps in the low to mid 90s, feeling more like it's 100 degrees. So make sure you're drinking plenty of water if you're outdoors today. Well, this evening, even after 7 p.m., those temps are going to be in the mid to low 80s across the tri-state. Now, overnight tonight, they're going to drop into the low 70s. I'm Denise Johnson. That's your weather on Mix 94.9.
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0: Mariska Hargitay, turns out, the Emmy host, took vocal lessons ahead of hosting the Emmys. I know that you watched it. I don't know what you thought of her overall performance. 1 to 10.
1: You know what? First timer, I will give her a 7.5. Okay, it's nice that she put so much preparation into it. That was the worst part of her hosting duties,
0: the singing.
1: It's not even necessarily her singing as much as, what is this? Stop. Like, no.
0: Well, the executives were in love with her. They said that she worked so hard. And I'm sure if you're one of the big suits at NBC in this case, you want to see your big talent come through and not just mail it in. But she was flying from LA to New York to shoot and work on different things and was really like, okay, if I'm going to do this, I'm all in on this.
1: Yeah.
0: So they loved her. I don't know if that means she would ever be back, but kudos to her for doing it.
1: I bet they will invite her back. Maybe not necessarily for the Emmys, but you can see that she is very capable. She kept things moving. She had some comedic moments for sure.
0: That's good.
1: She's extremely talented for sure. I mean, the opening number, it ended with them like this dance number where a bunch of guys picked her up and held her up in the air. And she, you know, had her arms outstretched and it was like a big ba-dump.
0: That's awesome.
1: It was very impressive. She did a nice job.

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1: There is a parenting phrase maybe you've seen a little bit on social media. You only get 18 summers with your kids.
2: Oh.
1: That was the perfect response, Donna. Until it starts to sit with you a little bit. And then it can start to make you almost hyper-analyze or psychoanalyze every waking moment that you have with your kid in the summer. And so then you might look back on a Saturday where they just played video games and think, oh, crap, was that a waste? Did we waste that? We only get 18 summers. Well, Parents.com just published a little pushback from a mom who has actually had those 18 summers with her daughter already. And her point is, why are we acting like your relationship with your child expires when they turn 18? She said, hopefully your kids keep coming home. Hopefully you take some family trips even when they're 22. You have dinner when they're 28. Eventually you might even vacation with their grandchildren.
2: That's true.
1: And I think she brings up a good point. And it's funny, I read this morning, and once I saw 18 summers, I was like, gosh darn it, because I started to feel, you know, the feels of that passage of time. Anyway, I do like the idea of trying to decompress that idea that once they leave the house, they leave the family.
2: Yeah.
1: That's
2: obviously that will never happen.
1: And, you know, here's the one thing working in our favor right now. We have a 16-year-old daughter who is like, I don't want to move out. I want to stay close to you guys, you know, so we have a homebody. But sometimes I thought I was going to be a homebody when I grew up in Pennsylvania until I got a wild hair to consider California for college. And then I went there and I think it was really tough. I know it was tough on me and I think it was really tough on my mom too. I was the baby of the family and was going 3,000 miles away.
2: I'm so
1: anyway,
2: happy for you.
1: Push back on the pressure a little bit of like 18 summers every day needs to be a memory and then we need to document it and we got to go to the beach today. There will still be some natural days of just laziness and sitting around. And don't forget that kind of makes up a nice part of your kid's childhood. Like in this example, feeling bad if your kid was playing video games for a Saturday. Look, you might view that as the parent and say, oh, geez, I don't know if I spent the most intentional time with them. Your kid probably looks back at that as being an awesome Saturday.
2: I played
1: video games all day.
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1: Oh, it's beautiful. But wait a minute, isn't this...
0: Yeah, yes it is.
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There's been a resurgence of the popularity of the popular restaurant chain Chili's, where so much so that this new survey I found said Gen Z, it's their favorite restaurant chain. Chili's, yeah, with the cheese pool and all that good stuff. So, yeah, that sounds like dinner plans tonight for me on Mix 94.9.

0: So the Harry Potter TV series hasn't even come out yet for season one. They're already casting characters for season two. So this it must be good. They must already believe or have some kind of deal under the table for a renewal for season two, since they're already hiring and announcing who these characters will be for season two. So season one hasn't even come out yet. So it must be good. It must be that good. Mix 94.9 is Freddie Mac. Your chance to win $1,000 happening still. We got another chance for you coming up just after 11 with Getting Piggy with It.
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9: 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Schumer, 95%. Bernie Sanders, 92%. That was the Democrat Party he joined 50 years ago. 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And Sherrod Brown will fall in line. 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SLF PAC is responsible for the content of this ad.
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Thank you so much for having us on this morning. 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

matter to us here in Cincinnati and the tri-state. If you're a fan of American Idol, though, they are going to move production from Los Angeles to the Atlanta area for the upcoming 25th season. That's going to premiere in the new year. No official reason was given. What I do know is Georgia offers like a 30% tax credit for unscripted and reality TV productions that spend at least $500,000 within the state. I'll also say, too, that all those fires and the drought that's going on in L.A., a lot of people want to stay away with Mix 94.9.

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0: 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Your throwback lunchbox is on the way here in just a few. Coming up at 12, the best throwbacks from the 80s and 90s. 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If you're like, what's Getting Piggy With It? It's your chance to win $1,000 this week from Superior Credit Union just for listening to Mix 94.9. So a few more minutes to enter the code for 11 o'clock withdrawal. And then coming up at noon, I got another chance for you to win that $1,000. Stay close.
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Cincinnati's Mix 94.9. I'm Freddie Mac. Thank you so much for having us on this afternoon. Your throwback lunchbox, the best throwbacks from the 80s and 90s, plus some random surprises we like to throw in there. Teresa from Indiana listening while she's working. I got some Uncle Cracker for you.

0: 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Thank you so much for letting us be a part of your Thursday afternoon. We're Friday Eve already. Thank you so much for having us on. Garth is on your throwback lunchbox.
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0: Coming up at 1, another shot at $1,000 for you. 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
7: 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Schumer, 95. Bernie Sanders, 92. 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
1: Our Workplace of the Week is Spanish on the Fly. 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

there's been a resurgence of the popularity of the popular restaurant chain Chili's, where so much so that this new survey I found said Gen Z, it's their favorite restaurant chain. 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

0: All right, so more money to win coming up at 2 o'clock here. I got another code word for you, so you can get in on our Getting Piggy With It code word contest. 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Another shot at that $1,000 payday on the way next.
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recently saw that Joey Fatone says NSYNC has a whole album's worth of lost songs, songs they've never released before. We'll believe it when we hear it, Joey. All right, him and Lance been talking the most, and we haven't seen anything new from NSYNC. Backstreet Boys is kind of taking over the world, if I'm being honest.

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0: After the weird, the wild, the wonderful, these stories making me say,
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0: 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So I've always wondered what happens if your Tesla is driving itself and it hits something or someone. Who is responsible? Well, we're going to find that out in a court case. This guy was using the smart summon feature. That's where, like, you know, you're at the front of a store and it will unpark itself and drive up to the front and come get you. Apparently, the Tesla hit a parked car as it was in smart summon mode. So maybe not that smart. This other car had a pretty crumpled up bumper, which, how fast was the thing going? He filed an insurance claim, opened a case with Tesla, submitted a safety complaint to the National Highway Traffic Safety Administration. He says that it's not the only time it has happened, and so he wanted to make sure that it was logged. All right. It's happened again at the University of Nebraska. Students vandalizing the fountain there. Somebody put soap into the fountain outside of the student union. Sounds like one of those movies from like the 80s or the 90s. Happened about 2 in the morning. They had to drain the entire fountain and refill it. The fill-up apparently cost a couple grand. How much is water in Nebraska? the people who did it apparently covered themselves up. They knew there were surveillance cameras around, so they really don't know who did it. Someone's going to talk, right? Someone's gonna brag. I'm Shay Cruz. Those are the stories making me say,
1: oh my word,
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3: Hey, you've got an accident right now, southbound on 75, right around Ezra Charles, and a little bit of slow traffic in the area, but it is over on the right shoulder. You've got one southbound on 71, south of Ronald Reagan, but before Red Bank. It looks like it's over on the right shoulder or the left shoulder there, and then traffic is a little slow in the area. You've got an accident on Montgomery Road heading westbound right around Cornell, and the traffic lights on Fields Ertl are dark at McCully, so watch for that as well. Northbound 71, 75. You're on and off your brakes from Kentucky 18 all the way to the river. North 75, you're slow from Mitchell just up past Paddock. 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Hand off your game day commute at go-metro.com. I'm Denise Johnson. That's your traffic.
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3: Hey, you've got an accident right now, southbound on 75, right around Ezra Charles, and a little bit of slow traffic in the area, but it is over on the right shoulder. You've got one southbound on 71, south of Ronald Reagan, but before Red Bank. Looks like it's over on the right shoulder or the left shoulder there, and then traffic is a little slow in the area. You've got an accident on Montgomery Road heading westbound right around Cornell, and the traffic lights on Fields Ertel are dark at McCauley, so watch for that as well. Northbound 71, 75. You're on and off your brakes from Kentucky 18 all the way to the river. North 75, you're slow from Mitchell just up past Paddock. 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Football season is back, and Metro has the best seat in the house. Hand off your game day commute at go-metro.com. I'm Denise Johnson. That's your traffic.
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23: 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Prizes must be picked up within 10 business days of winning, and you're only eligible to win once per day. 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By participating in one of our contests, you are granting permission to use your likeness, voice, and name for promotional purposes. 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
1: Sure, you can have another song. 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They're even better the next day. I have

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A flood watch in effect through tomorrow morning. 82 tomorrow, 86 Saturday, 88 on Sunday. And then fall is here Monday, Tuesday, Wednesday, Thursday. Temperatures just going to keep on dropping. Tuesday's high, just 65. How about that? It is not that right now. 92 here on Mix 94.9 as our nonstop mega mix continues with an hour of uninterrupted music to get you through your workday. 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

0: It's Mix 94.9 and Make Me Smile. Always looking for good stuff going on in the world. Bucky's has not had a lot of good publicity lately, but there are still some good things going on at Bucky's, like this couple who met at a Bucky's as high school students back in 2021. A guy named Brody saw this girl named Marcy getting some chocolate-covered pretzels and then asked for her Snapchat. She gave it to him. Then they started dating like a month later. They went to each other's high school proms together. And then recently, they just got engaged. They went back to Bucky's with a sign asking Bucky to be an honorary wedding guest, and Bucky gave two thumbs up. They're going to have a groom's cake with the Bucky's logo. Be careful. Don't put the Bucky's logo on your cake. You're going to get sued. They've also talked about throwing out beaver nuggets instead of flower petals. I would go to this wedding. I know there's a lot of Bucky's hate in the world right now, but I will still absolutely demolish a Bucky's brisket sandwich or the breakfast brisket taco. Let's go.
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2: Right now, you just got slow traffic around the tri-state. At least southbound 71, you're hitting your brakes right around Montgomery Road as you're heading into downtown. Northbound 71, really just north of Montgomery Road, continuing all the way up to Ronald Reagan. Westbound on the lateral, slowing down from Montgomery Road to 75. Northbound on 75, you're slow from 74 on up to Paddock. South 75 from Shepherd to Paddock. And then from just south of Hopple Hill, you're heading across the river into Kentucky. Seeing a little bit of slow traffic, south 71, 75 from the river as you're heading up through the cut in the hill. Northbound on 7175 is a slow go from right around Mount Zion, continuing up to 275. Traffic is brought to you by Metro. Football season is back, and Metro has the best seat in the house. Hand off your game day commute at go-metro.com. I'm Denise Johnson. That's your traffic.
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11: 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Schumer, 95%. Bernie Sanders, 92%. 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And Sherrod Brown will fall in line. 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

We got all the weather for the next few days. Flood watch just went into effect a few hours ago through Friday morning. Some heavy rain heading this way. Fox 19 now says 82 tomorrow, 86 on Saturday, 88 Sunday, and then fall is here, which I'm excited about because I just got a new $10 hoodie from Costco that I'm dying to try out. 65 for a high Tuesday, Wednesday, and Thursday next week. One, two.

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Code word is donut, D-O-N-U-T, donut. 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

There's a holiday that I don't think you knew about. National Play-Doh Day. It's Mix 94.9. I'm J.A. Cruz. Happy National Play-Doh Day to you. I think you're either a Play-Doh family or you're not. Like, my wife and I, we are all about having Play-Doh for our kid. He plays with it, even though it makes a complete and total mess. But as a kid, I didn't really get it to play with it a lot. My mom, I don't know, just didn't like cleaning it up or whatever, because it really does get everywhere. So I had to send her this song.

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1: You've got an accident if you're heading eastbound 275, right around 75. Now, I'm not seeing any big delays in that eastbound direction until you get past that. Then you're slow from 75 over to 71. Northbound on 75, you're slow from right around Sharon. Now, southbound 71, you have an accident right around Pfeiffer. You're slow from 275. And then you're hitting your brakes again right around Taft as you're heading into downtown. Northbound 71, you're slow from Duck Creek all the way up to Ronald Reagan. North 75 from 74 on up to town. South 75, you are slow through the Lachlan split. Looks like you have an accident on the left shoulder through there. And then you're hitting your brakes again just south of 74. If you're heading westbound on 74, you're slow. I mean, moving about 50 miles an hour, pretty much from 75 all the way over to 275. And starting to see that traffic slow down in the upper part of the 275 loop as you're heading westbound from Route 4 past Winton. Traffic is brought to you by Metro. Football season is back, and Metro has the best seat in the house. Hand off your game day commute at go-metro.com. I'm Denise Johnson. That's your traffic.
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17: 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Prizes must be picked up within 10 business days of winning, and you're only eligible to win once per day. 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
1: He's kind of the smart one in this equation. He's sitting in his studio while we're all sitting in traffic.

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1: Thanks for listening to Mix 94.9. You got a flood watch in effect through tomorrow morning. Fox 19 now says 82 tomorrow, 86 for Saturday, near 90 Sunday, and then fall arrives. Monday's high only 74. Starting Tuesday next week, temperatures are going to be in the mid-60s.

0: Well, a happy 50th Oktoberfest Cincinnati to you. This is Mix 94.9. I'm Jay Cruz. You know, the largest Oktoberfest outside of Germany. It kicks off today. It'll run through Sunday. There's a lot going on this around town this weekend, too. City of Erlanger's got their summer send-off on Saturday. Mason has their Heritage Festival. There's City Flea in Washington Park. A couple of good musical performances. The Yacht Rock Review is at Hard Rock tomorrow night. And then Jack White is at Megacorp tomorrow. Tough to choose. I would love both of those things. And Saturday, this is like probably my dream lineup. Tacos and Tequila, Thomas More Stadium, Genuine, Chingy, Trina the Baddest, Young Jock, T.I., Ying Yang Twins. Let's go. And if that's not your speed, Merchants and Music Festival in Fort Thomas on Saturday. Toad the Wet Sprocket is headlining. That is a free show.
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2: South 71 at Pfeiffer, you've got the right shoulder block due to an accident. Traffic is backed up to Fields Ertl. Once you get past that, heading into downtown, you're slowing down just right around Reading as you're heading across the river. North 71, though, it's pretty slow from Duck Creek all the way up to Ronald Reagan. That's pretty solid there. North 75 from 74 on up to Paddock, and then you're slow from Glendale Milford up to north of 275. South 75, you're typical through the Lachlan split, but then you're slow from 74 as you're heading into northern Kentucky. Looks like you have an accident or a broken down vehicle blocking the left lane just before the Brent Spence Bridge. Eastbound 275 in Kentucky is pretty slow from 7175 almost over to the AA. Then you're slow again from 471 to 52. Traffic is brought to you by Metro. Football season is back, and Metro has the best seat in the house. Hand off your game day commute at go-metro.com. I'm Denise Johnson. That's your traffic.
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7: 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Sherrod Brown voted with Biden, 97%. Schumer, 95%. Bernie Sanders, 92%. 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

0: All right, it's time for the weird, the wild, the wonderful. These stories making me say,
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0: 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So I've always wondered what happens if your Tesla is driving itself and it hits something or someone. Who is responsible? Well, we're going to find that out in a court case. This guy was using the smart summon feature. That's where, like, you know, you're at the front of a store and it will unpark itself and drive up to the front and come get you. Apparently, the Tesla hit a parked car as it was in smart summon mode. So maybe not that smart. This other car had a pretty crumpled up bumper, which, how fast was the thing going? He filed an insurance claim, opened a case with Tesla, submitted a safety complaint to the National Highway Traffic Safety Administration. He says that it's not the only time it has happened, and so he wanted to make sure that it was logged. All right. It's happened again at the University of Nebraska. Students vandalizing the fountain there. Somebody put soap into the fountain outside of the student union. Sounds like one of those movies from like the 80s or the 90s. Happened about 2 in the morning. They had to drain the entire fountain and refill it. The fill-up apparently cost a couple grand. How much is water in Nebraska? the people who did it apparently covered themselves up. They knew there were surveillance cameras around, so they really don't know who did it. Someone's going to talk, right? Someone's going to brag. I'm Shay Cruz. Those are the stories making me say,
1: oh my word,
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1: You've got a broken down vehicle southbound 75 blocking the left lane just before the Brent Spence Bridge. Traffic is backed up all the way back to 74. You have an accident northbound on 75 at 275. Now traffic is slow from just around Glendale Milford. You've also got some slow traffic northbound on 71 from just around Smith Edwards, continuing up to Ronald Reagan. South 71 looking better. They cleared the accident we had there around Pfeiffer. You're still slow from Fields Ertl on down to Ronald Reagan. Then you're hitting your brakes again right around Reading into downtown. Eastbound 275 in Kentucky, you are slow from 71-75 to Taylor Mill, but then you're hitting your brakes again from 471 heading on over to 52. Traffic is brought to you by Metro. Football season is back, and Metro has the best seat in the house. Hand off your game day commute at go-metro.com. I'm Denise Johnson. That's your traffic.
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It is 92 right now. I believe that qualifies as hot in here. It's Mix 94.9. We got a flood watch in effect. Fox 19 now says it'll continue through tomorrow morning. Some periods of heavy rain coming our way throughout the night. Down to 72 this evening, 82 tomorrow. We'll be near 90 Saturday and Sunday. And then fall comes in. Starting Tuesday, a high of just 65.

Thanks so much for listening to Mix 94.9. I'm Jay Cruz, and we're finding out more about Travis Kelce being named a victim in a huge Ponzi scheme. You know, people are scamming folks out of millions of dollars. No word exactly on how much Travis has lost, but apparently this is like a $25 million thing.

0: It's Mix 94.9 and Make Me Smile, always looking for good stuff going on in the world. Bucky's has not had a lot of good publicity lately, but there are still some good things going on at Bucky's, like this couple who met at a Bucky's as high school students back in 2021. A guy named Brody saw this girl named Marcy getting some chocolate-covered pretzels and then asked for her Snapchat. She gave it to him. Then they started dating like a month later. They went to each other's high school proms together, and then recently they just got engaged. They went back to Bucky's with a sign asking Bucky to be an honorary wedding guest, and Bucky gave two thumbs up. They're going to have a groom's cake with the Bucky's logo. Be careful. Don't put the Bucky's logo on your cake. You're going to get sued. They've also talked about throwing out beaver nuggets instead of flower petals. I would go to this wedding. I know there's a lot of Bucky's hate in the world right now, but I will still absolutely demolish a Bucky's brisket sandwich or the breakfast brisket taco. Let's go.
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2: You've got a broken down vehicle southbound 75 blocking the left lane just before the Brent Spence Bridge. Traffic is backed up all the way back to 74. You have an accident northbound on 75 at 275. Now traffic is slow from just around Glendale, Milford. You've also got some slow traffic northbound on 71 from just around Smith Edwards, continuing up to Ronald Reagan. South 71 looking better. They cleared the accident we had there around Pfeiffer. You're still slow from Fields Ertle on down to Ronald Reagan. Then you're hitting your brakes again right around Reading into downtown. Eastbound 275 in Kentucky, you are slow from 71-75 to Taylor Mill, but then you're hitting your brakes again from 471 heading on over to 52. Traffic is brought to you by Metro. Football season is back, and Metro has the best seat in the house. Hand off your game day commute at go-metro.com. I'm Denise Johnson. That's your traffic.
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5: 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When Washington Democrats needed Brown's vote, he gave it every time. Sherrod Brown voted with Biden 97%, Schumer 95%, Bernie Sanders 92%. 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SLF PAC is responsible for the content of this ad.
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14: Do you hear that? Asthma triggers are everywhere, from dust mites, pet dander, and pollen, to smog and smoke. 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